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1: 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On a

Stella Lefty in Boston. She's working on a new album. And we recently learned that Stella is a horse girl like Lainey, Miranda, Ella, and Casey. So she's a big old country girl, that's for sure. Brantley Gilbert coming to Mohegan Sun just a few weeks. It's Bottoms Up just after 9 o'clock. WCTY, crank it. It's BG Nation, Brantley Gilbert.

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Chris Jansen tickets tomorrow for the Indian Ranch this Sunday. And if that's not enough, Jason Aldean tickets to the Meadows and Woodstock Fair tickets too. Jimmy and Shutter have got your chance to win tomorrow. Here's Cody Johnson.

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0: Nevada here. We've got another throwback on this Way Back Wednesday. Get ready for the Thunder Rolls at Garth Brooks. Jason Aldean coming up too.
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0: It's always on 5 in Margaritaville, come to think of it.
1: Yeah, I heard that.
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0: At the Meadows Music Theater in Hartford on September 13th, it's Jason Aldean's Songs About Us 2026 tour with special guest Chase Matthew, Mackenzie Carpenter, and DJ Silver. We're

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2: BuzzFeed says if you use these words or phrases.
3: Whippersnapper? Is that one of them?
2: Do you use that? You do that one.
3: Every day on this show.
2: Yeah. Says if you use videotaping instead of recording, like, I think we should videotape that show tonight, then you're an old person.
3: So far, not old.
2: Okay. If you say pound sign instead of hashtag, you're old. If you say half past or quarter till when you're telling the time. If you say pocketbook instead of your purse, you're an old person. If you say...
3: Again.
2: Slacks instead of pants.
3: Slacks. That is so classy.
2: I think we're talking about real old people now.
3: Now really, really, really unbelievably old
2: really,
3: people.
2: We're old. I mean, denying the fact
3: that
2: we're
3: old. Used to doubt it, but no. Not anymore.
2: And I think we use some of these newfangled words.
3: I believe newfangled is on the list.
2: I think that's a sign that you're old if you say newfangled.
1: Jimmy and Shelley in the morning.
3: Every day is a holiday. It was ice cream sandwich day the other day.
2: Oh, really?
3: I had seven of them.
2: I had one.
3: No one celebrates ice cream like Shelley Martinez.
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0: 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But the most important reason is because it's desperately needed, so go to redcross.org to get some more information.
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0: 97.7 WCTY, Luke O'Brien. Today is August 27th, and celebrities that have birthdays. Aaron Paul from Breaking Bad is 47. Today is Julie Brown. Downtown Julie Brown is 63. Pee Wee Hermans would have been 74. Sergeant Slaughter, the wrestler, is 78. Barbara Bach is 80. Tuesday Weld is 83.
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2: Man goes to a movie theater in a quiet afternoon. It's the matinee there, so not too many people are there. 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
2: And the golden retriever is staring intently at the screen watching the movie. And the movie is a romantic comedy. And during the funny scene, the dog starts wagging his tail and patting happily. And during the sad scene, the dog whimpers and puts his paws over his eyes. And when the movie ends, the dog stands up on his hind legs and claps his paws together. And
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2: Man can't believe it. 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He seems to be completely understands the movie." And the owner sighs and shakes his head and says, "No, I'm just as shocked as you are," he says, too. And the man says, "Why is that?" 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

0: 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Today is the 27th of August and Banana Lovers Day today. And today, Rock, Scissors, Paper Day and Tarzan Day. 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On this date in history, 1964, Disney released Mary Poppins, starring Dick Van Dyke and Julie Andrews.
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0: 97.7 WCTY, not as think as you drunk I am. That is Riley Green. Well, Pumpkin Spice is now on sale in Starbucks, Dunkin' Donuts, but you went to Starbucks the first day and got yourself a Pumpkin Spice Latte, and you said it was pretty good?
1: That one was not too sweet, which I've had some others. This one was just nice. It was good. That touch of sweet with the pumpkin spice, not too overpowering, not too overwhelming, and it was just great.
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5: Good morning, everybody. While our Wednesday was fairly bright and comfortable, today will be noticeably more humid. After a dry start, it becomes unsettled, too. With a growing threat for strong to severe storms this afternoon into the evening hours, today is now a first alert weather day, as outdoor plans could certainly be impacted. Damaging wind gusts, lightning, and heavy rain are the primary concerns. Tomorrow, other than an isolated shower storm, we end the work week on a muggy note. The final weekend of August looks fantastic, as it will be dry and pleasant both days, great for spending time outside. Next week starts on a dry note, but mugginess returns. Then we begin September with showers Tuesday that could last into Wednesday. In the First Alert Forecast Center at Channel 3, I'm meteorologist Scott Haney, wishing you all a great, safe, and healthy Thursday.
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0: Kenny, Brad, Gary, and a couple of Lukes. 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

0: 97.7 WCTY Hardy with some friends of his like Eric Church and Morgan Wallen and Tim McGraw with MacArthur on WCTY. Hey, we got great concert tickets to give away today, including tickets for Jason Aldean at the Meadows and Chris Jansen on Sunday. He's going to be at Indian Ranch. And don't forget about the Woodstock Fair. 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

0: 97.7 WCTY, Kenny Chesney, carry on. Got to look at our weather coming up for meteorologist Scott Haney. Says it's first alert weather day. First alert weather day. Hey, we got our work cut out for us.
1: Why's that?
0: Yesterday we had pictures of the dogs.
1: Yeah.
0: 540, 550, I don't know, something like that. A lot.
1: Now I got to go and like them all.
0: We broke a record then yesterday.
2: Yeah!
0: Mm-hmm. And for our match game yesterday,
1: yeah,
0: over 300. So, blank bird, over 300 people participated in that yesterday. So, it was a busy day.
1: It was a toughie.
0: On our Facebook page, yeah.
1: Congratulations. So. We all did it together.
0: Yeah, so we got to come up with something good for match game again today for the Woodstock Fair.
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6: Good morning, everybody. While our Wednesday was fairly bright and comfortable, today we'll be noticeably more humid. After a dry start, it becomes unsettled, too. With a growing threat for strong to severe storms this afternoon into the evening hours, today is now a first alert weather day, as outdoor plans could certainly be impacted. Damaging wind gusts, lightning, and heavy rain are the primary concerns. Tomorrow, other than an isolated shower storm, we end the work week on a muggy note. The final weekend of August looks fantastic, as it will be dry and pleasant both days, great for spending time outside. Next week starts on a dry note, but mugginess returns. Then we begin September with showers Tuesday that could last into Wednesday. In the First Alert Forecast Center at Channel 3, I'm meteorologist Scott Haney, wishing you all a great, safe, and healthy Thursday.

0: 97.7 WCTY, Luke Combs, Love Been on You. I don't know if you saw this about, we were talking about Dolly, but I saw this from the Weather Service that the next named storm that's going to happen in the Atlantic is Dolly. So
1: that's ironic.
0: Isn't it? Yeah.
1: So, I don't know if she appreciates being called a storm, but all right.
0: And I got a feeling that when it happens, it probably is going to happen, the it's next named storm. Yeah, it's probably going to be a big storm, I feel like. Just the way things work out, doesn't it? Yeah. Probably in her honor, the next big storm, Dolly.

0: 97.7 WCTY, Eric Church and Hands of Time. Today in Jimmy and Shelley history, I mean, we had, during that pandemic, there were so many shortages, but probably the worst.
1: You were not going to play that.
0: The worst was when we went through that shortage of the.
1: Yes, Jimmy. Go ahead and say it. I'm not saying it.
0: What do they call again?
1: I'm not familiar with those type of things.
2: Sorry.
0: There's a blow-up doll shortage now because of the coronavirus.
2: Well, yeah. What else are you going to
1: so
2: do?
1: So lonely.
0: I wonder, can you buy them used?
2: Who would want a used blow-up doll?
0: Can we do a drive of some sort to help people out?
2: A blow-up doll
1: drive?
2: You're
1: going to just have to make your own.
2: Like the masks?
0: Make your own.
2: Make your own out of what? Clay? What?
1: Well,
2: what are you making them out of?
1: I don't know. Make it like a
2: polyurethane. I don't have any of that laying around.
1: Get some balloons or something.
0: Balloons.
1: I don't know.
0: When I was a kid.
1: Tarps.
0: When I was a kid, yeah.
2: You made blow-up dolls?
0: I made a girlfriend.
2: Why am I not shocked?
1: She was made of hay.
2: What did you name her?
0: Best girlfriend ever.
2: I bet.
0: Yeah.
2: What did you name her?
1: She was the perfect woman. Long legs, long blonde hair,
2: yeah.
1: Made out of straw. Whatever.
2: Straw?
1: I don't know. I think
2: was she a scarecrow?
1: And that's what I was thinking, a scarecrow. He lived in Wisconsin.
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0: Charles Toyota, Route 32 in Norwich, where the people make a difference, starting with the general manager over there. That is Tommy Kuchar. And, of course, they're getting ready for the big auto show. And if you got a car you want to show, give them a call over at Charles Toyota. That's coming up on September the 13th, I think. That's the Sunday, 12th, 13th, whatever the Sunday is there. I know that I'm going to be there, and WCTY always broadcasting live for that event. 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It's a free event. 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

0: 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Oh, those summer nights.
1: Those summer.
0: Happy news. Okay, we got a couple gets married on a Southwest flight. Mm-hmm. Cat rescued at a construction site is now part of the crew. Or California woman is world's oldest competitive skateboarder.
1: I think I'll go for the cat.
0: Okay. Dexerto says that a Barberton, Ohio construction crew recently rescued a kitten from a Kamatsu excavator. The kitten was named Sue after Kamatsu and now lives with the supervisor, Chase Gilo. River Reach Construction has posted updates on Instagram showing Sue clocking in for work. One commenter wrote, "Where's her vest? She's out of uniform. Put a hard hat on her. Come on. She's going to work it for the crew. Make sure that she's in uniform."
1: All right, just being safety gear. For heaven's sake, she can get hurt. Poor little kitty.
2: He's Jimmy.
0: She's famous for now is her curvy behind.
2: She's Shelly.
1: Such a man. Such a man.
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0: 97.7 WCTY, Cole Wetzel and Jesse Murphy. What happened to Jesse Murphy? I'm going to hear from her again. We got to hear from her again since she did such a fine job in that song.
1: She's going to be someplace with somebody.
0: Okay, good.
1: Yeah, soon.
0: Good. Hey, we got tickets to give away. Of course, we're your concert connection, so we always got tickets. Now we get.
1: I know, we're the most popular kids on the radio.
0: Chris Jansen, Saturday. If we're going to send them to Indian Ranch, let's see what the weather is going to be Saturday. Let's see. Saturday, sunny and pleasant with a high of 79. Okay.
1: That's perfect.
0: Let's send them to Indian Ranch then on Saturday.
1: All right, let's do it.
0: All right, we'll give away some tickets for Chris Jansen Saturday. We got Jason Aldean at the Meadows. Uh-huh. September 12th, and can we send them to that show? What's the weather going to be like on that day? Just fine, it says. Okay.
1: Just fine?
0: Just fine. September 12th, okay.
1: Okay.
0: All right, so we'll give away some tickets.
1: What did you look at?
0: I looked at the long-range forecast for September 12th. It's going to be just fine.
1: Okay. I believe you.
0: And
1: I can't lie.
0: What else? Oh, Woodstock Fair.
1: Woodstock Fair, promise me.
0: Labor Day weekend.
1: Labor Day weekend. Good weather.
0: Perfect weather. Perfect weather for Labor Day weekend. So we'll give away some. We got match game up there.
1: Is that guaranteed?
0: Wood Blank is up there today.
1: Wood Blank. That's a tough one.
0: Kane Brown, Lose It, WCTY.

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1: Oh, yeah. There's a lot of fleas out there in that market.
0: Did you put anything up there yesterday on the flea market?
1: I did a few things.
0: All right. 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

0: 97.7 WCTY, Blake Shelton, a guy with a girl. Well, a few months ago, they asked people to, work on their airplane etiquette, flight etiquette.
1: There's been a lot of
0: encouraged everybody
1: heathens out there.
0: Yeah, fly by the golden rule of travel. Encourage flyers to mind their manners, dress with respect, and help their fellow travelers. But it appears, according to a new survey that from the travel site, the points guys, Americans are not doing that, they says. 42% say passenger behavior has declined in the past 5 years. And the biggest complaint is noise, they say. It's the biggest one.
1: Noise. You know what's annoying? When people speak on their phones.
0: Mm-hmm.
1: It's terrible.
0: Playing music or videos with their headphones without their headphones on, and that's the biggest complaint that they
1: have.
0: And
1: they tell them, put your headphones on. They're like, no.
0: Second biggest complaint is people using their seat recliners. I have a problem with that. If somebody uses
1: You got those long legs.
0: Yeah, I always worry about somebody in front of me reclining their seats, because then I got to tap them on the shoulder and say, please don't do that. But
1: what do they say?
0: They say, I pay for this seat, so I'm going to recline if I want to.
1: They would say that to you?
0: Yeah, and then
1: And then do you beat them up?
0: No, then I just punch the back of their seat the whole flight. That's what I do. That's what I do, but I don't know what other people do. I don't know. That's what I do.
1: Sounds pretty good to me. Not very Christian-like, but, you know, when they're in your lap, you got to do what you got to do.
0: What's the other thing that people complain a lot about, too? So, if you're in the middle row, it says passengers should, if you're in the people in the middle.
1: If you're fatty, ask for another seat.
0: People in the middle row. Think that they should be allowed to have both of the armrests.
1: Yeah, that's not fair. Well, they're in the middle of the row. They're in the middle.
0: I always worry about getting the middle row, too. I don't want the middle row. But
1: I say, excuse me. Mm-hmm. I'm too fat. My thighs
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0: 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And the good news, $20 gift card.
1: Yeah.
0: Email to you.
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1: today,
0: 45 Salem Turnpike in Norwich. Also, Charter Oak Credit Union headquarters. 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
1: Over there in Waterford, yeah.
0: 11 o'clock until 4 o'clock today, too. 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
1: Red
0: can.
1: RedCrossBlood.org.
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0: 97.7 WCTY, George Burge with Luke Rhines. You got to ride, ride, ride. Today is the lottery, national lottery, international lottery day today. So we're asking our listeners their biggest lottery win.
1: Sounds like a scam, the international lottery. You ever get those emails?
0: Oh, the international lottery. Yeah, yeah. You won, it says.
1: You won.
0: All you got to do is send
1: give us a social security number.
0: Give us all your information, and we'll send you your, $1.5 billion.
1: A zillion, yeah.
0: Let's see. Stacey Kirshner won $50. No, she won $12. Her husband won $50, as she said there.
1: Wow.
0: Stephen Gardner won $500 seven times in a week. Huh?
1: Nuh-uh.
0: Wow. Okay. Let's see. What else we got? Annette Tarango, she won $100 on a $5 scratcher. Okay, that's not bad.
1: Becky. $5 scratcher is a lot to commit to.
0: It is, yeah.
1: It's like $5.
0: Becky Allen won $50,000.

0: Who? What?
1: Yeah.
0: Nice back.
1: Remember that guy, Mike, who won a million? Did he win a million or 2 million? And then he bought the ambulance.
0: Comics,
1: the ambulance and the comics bookstore.
0: He got no money.
1: He doesn't have much of it left.
0: Maybe. I used to play poker with him. I thought you took the
1: rest of it. He was selling the ambulance recently.
0: He was on a television show.
1: Yeah, yeah.
0: See, I think they invested like $70,000 or some ridiculous amount.
1: Yeah. Sometimes it's easy come, easy go.
0: Hey.
1: But
0: you know what? It takes money to know money.
1: Yeah, we're going to win. I mean, we're working on it, and we're going to try to win. We keep trying whenever the
0: lottery. I've been saving all the lottery tickets for our deductions at the end of the year, by the way. I got a pile of them at home. I'm like,
1: Thank you. Yeah, we got to.
0: That's what I do. When you're not around, and you're like, you text me from out in Spain, buy a lottery ticket.
1: You laugh, but our tax accountant asks about that because, it's part of our income.
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0: 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Can't we all just get along? Our stupid, adorable criminals. We got
1: What's that?
0: Trying to hide from cops. Not doing a good job with it.
1: They didn't know the old sack of potatoes joke?
0: Yeah, that's a good one, yeah.
1: Yeah, that's a good one.
0: Ohio man crashed into his neighbor's parked car and then tried to hide in their doghouse. Police found the truck in the suspect's driveway with heavy front-end damage and the keys in the wallet and an empty beer can in the cup holder. The woman said, look in the doghouse. That's where he is. That's right.
1: That's where he's at.
0: We saw him run into the doghouse.
1: Literally in the doghouse.
0: In the doghouse, yeah. Police towed the truck for evidence. Another man, suspect took deputies on a chase before turning the stolen vehicle into the parking lot of the Orange County Jail. Video posted by the sheriff's office showed the man getting out of the car and jumping a fence and then running towards a pond on the property. Sheriff's office joked on social media, it's not often that criminals take themselves to jail, but this one did.
1: Well, that was very nice of him.
0: Very nice.
1: Eliminate some steps there.
0: Yeah.
1: Special. That's what that is. Special.
0: They almost arrest themselves sometimes, it feels like. Yeah.
1: That's very nice.
0: Tucker Wetmore, WCTY.

0: 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Got to find me a brunette. Done with these blondes here. Texas woman found out her husband was cheating on her. Is going on a date with another woman.
1: So what?
0: She. Yeah.
1: What did he do? What'd you do?
0: So she found out that he was going on. Knew where they were going to meet them for. So she brought his and her family to that same restaurant.
1: His and her family?
0: Yeah. Said, you know what? Let's all go out there.
1: Let's all come
0: out. I know where the...
1: Go get ice cream.
0: Yeah, let's all go. Oh.
1: It's a French restaurant.
0: Look who's here. The video shows Sarah taking a selfie.
1: They took a video?
0: With the husband in the background. She ends the video by saying, so ladies, just trust your gut and do the research. Sarah found her husband's profile on the Bumble dating app. That's how she found out about this whole
1: thing. There's a whole website. You can discover your
0: That's spouse. Awkward. That's awkward. How do you explain that to your date when you all of a sudden... Yeah.
1: My wife's here, is that okay?
0: And their family.
1: Yeah.
0: And there's my mom, too.

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1: 741, it must be time for the joke of the day.
0: Joke, joke, joke, joke, joke of the day. 741.
1: We do the joke of the day.
0: Today is National Banana Lovers Day today.
1: And you eat a banana almost every day.
0: I'm getting excited about having my banana here in just a few seconds. So it's
1: won't be too long.
0: Yeah, banana lovers.
1: That is a banana-sounding song if I ever heard one. I love my banana.
0: Why did the banana go to see the doctor?
1: Because he wasn't feeling appealing?
0: He wasn't peeling very well.
1: Oh, peeling very well.
0: Very well, that's right. Why did the banana split?
1: Banana split?
0: Why did the banana split? Because he saw the ice cream. And what do you call it when a banana eats another banana? Do you see a banana eating another banana, Shelly?
1: A banana eating into the banana. What do you call that, Jimmy?
0: Cannabananalism.
1: Cannabananalism?
0: Cannabananalism, yeah. Oh. Cannabananalism. That's right.
1: That ain't right.
0: What's that knock-knock? Do you know the knock-knock joke about knock-knock? Who's there? Banana?
1: Yes,
0: do you
1: I
0: know
1: do.
0: That one?
1: Yeah.
0: Do it.
1: Knock-knock.
0: Who's there?
1: Banana.
0: Knock-knock.
1: Who's there?
0: Banana.
1: Banana who?
0: Banana who? Knock, knock.
1: Who's there?
0: Banana.
1: Banana who?
0: Knock, knock.
1: Oh, gosh. Banana.
0: Who's there? Orange.
1: Orange?
0: Yeah, orange who?
1: Orange you what?
0: Orange you?
1: Orange
0: you glad I didn't say banana.
1: Banana. Did you notice what we did there? We kind of switched it.
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0: WCTY. It went
1: that was
0: so
1: a
0: much,
1: tough one.
0: So much better in rehearsal.
1: I meant to be there at that rehearsal.
0: Perfectly.
1: You did it all by yourself.
0: In rehearsal, it was so good.
1: That was fabulous.
0: Yeah. Aren't you glad?
1: Aren't you?
0: Yeah.
1: Aren't you?
0: We're glad we didn't
1: say
0: that.
1: I did that when I was 7.
0: Okay.
1: I have better delivery as well.
0: We got a pair of tickets for Jason Aldean at the Meadows Music Center on September 12th, and we're going to give them away with Reverse Trivia.
3: Reverse Trivia!
0: Just get the answers wrong, and you win. 860-886-1515 is the number to call. Here's Jason Aldean with Little More Summertime.

0: 97.7 WCTY, Jason Aldean, a little more summertime. It's reverse trivia.
1: That's right.
0: Jason Aldean tickets, and who do we got here?
1: We got Kim.
0: Kim, you want to do it right or wrong? Which way do you want to go on?
2: Wrong,
0: okay.
1: Yeah.
0: 60 seconds on the clock. You get five questions wrong, then we'll give you the tickets to see Jason Aldean in concert. Yesterday, we had to take the tickets away from our contestant.
1: Yeah, we had to slap their hand, too. Was it pretty?
2: All right.
0: You got one of them right yesterday, that's right.
1: Try to get them as wrong as possible, Kim, if that's possible.
0: All right. Mount Everest is located in what mountain range?
2: Ohio.
0: All right. In Greek mythology, who is the king of gods?
2: Tim McGraw.
0: How many stars are in our solar system?
2: One.
0: Okay, we're done.
1: Why?
0: There's only one in our solar system. That's how many stars are in our solar system. Just one.
1: Oh, the
0: sun.
2: No,
0: got that right. Yeah, the sun is the only star that's in our solar system.
1: We don't think of the sun as a star.
2: Oh, are you serious?
0: Yeah, there's only one in our solar system.
1: When he threw the cell phone down, Cam, I thought...
0: So mad. Yeah.
1: He rolled his eyes like you were his wife or something.
2: I thought they were billions of stars.
0: No, there's only one in our solar system.
1: In our solar system.
0: Yeah, just one in our solar system.
1: Oh, wow.
2: Is that long?
1: Yes, Kim, except I love and adore you, and we have history.
2: Okay.
1: We have history.
2: I tried.
0: Well, we'll try to give these away.
1: No, we're giving to Kim. But it's funny how I told her she's so smart.
2: I didn't think there was one. That's how smart I am. That's how dumb I am.
1: That's how smart you are. Kim, we're trying to give you a break here.
0: All right.
1: Help me out.
0: Shelly says we're going to give her a break this time, but okay.
1: But it's kind of funny when they get them right, isn't it?
2: I was going to get that right.
0: Yeah.
2: Now I know the answer to that in real life.
1: Next time, don't even give a number. Just give next time. If this is for everybody, if you ask for a number, say pickles.
2: Oh.
1: You get it? It's got to be wrong.
0: All right, Kim.
1: Close.
0: Enjoy the concert, even though you don't deserve it.
1: Oh, my gosh. He threw down his phone. He rolled his eyes. And now he's copping an attitude.
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14: Good morning, everybody. While our Wednesday was fairly bright and comfortable, today will be noticeably more humid. After a dry start, it becomes unsettled, too. With a growing threat for strong to severe storms this afternoon into the evening hours, today is now a first alert weather day, as outdoor plans could certainly be impacted. Damaging wind gusts, lightning, and heavy rain are the primary concerns. Tomorrow, other than an isolated shower storm, we end the work week on a muggy note. The final weekend of August looks fantastic, as it will be dry and pleasant both days, great for spending time outside. outside. Next week starts on a dry note, but mugginess returns. Then we begin September with showers Tuesday that could last into Wednesday. In the First Alert Forecast Center at Channel 3, I'm meteorologist Scott Haney, wishing you all a great, safe, and healthy Thursday.

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2: 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Cesar Millan, the dog guy. His birthday should have been yesterday. 57. Yeah. And Downtown, Julie Brown is 63.
0: All right, let us know if it's your birthday. 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

0: 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I know somebody with a birthday.
1: Happy birthday.
0: Joe Quidgen, yesterday was his birthday, yeah. 54 in Uncasville. Philip Lendreth Sr. in Preston. Jessica Purden is 52 in Gales Ferry. Joseph Pelosi is in Plainfield. Matt Depsis is 82. Chris Roberts, 70. Ed Francis, 51 in Cranston, Rhode Island. And Lori Texiera is 51 in Salem. That's it? That's all.
1: I think that was quite a few.
0: Yeah, plenty. Happy birthdays.
1: Birthday ice cream cakes brought to you by Cowlix Creamery, the home of the peanut butter bomb. 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

0: 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We still got Chris Jansen tickets to give away, and that's for the show, which is going to be Saturday. And
1: Sunday.
0: I'm sorry, Sunday. 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
0: 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We'll do that here in half an hour on WCTY.

0: 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Of course, you got the Brooklyn Fair that gets underway today.
1: Yeah, Thursday, baby.
0: Thursday, baby. And today we got farmers markets. 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
1: Okay, get them while you can.
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0: Tomorrow, Shemichkin starts. The Feast of Green Corn and Dance. Tomorrow at 5 o'clock is when that starts.
1: I didn't know that.
0: Got all those things going on this weekend, too. So.
1: This weekend? Mm-hmm. My goodness.
0: Here's Kenneth Chesney. American Kids. Little Pink Houses.

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1: You did. Why would you say that?
0: Well, back when I was in Lake Charles, we took caller number 9.
1: Isn't that funny? Your memory will go all the way back there. Not 10 minutes away. Okay. 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
0: Caller 10, 860-886-1515. 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
1: We got caller 10.
0: Woodstock Fair. You got a pair of tickets for Woodstock Fair. Wood blank.
1: Wood blank.
0: Just match anybody on our Facebook page this morning. Pair of tickets go to the Woodstock Fair. Here's Jordan Davis, I Ain't Sayin', WCTY.

0: 97.7 WCTY, Jordan Davis, and it's match game. All right, Woodstock Fair.
1: This is exciting. This is Barbara.
0: This is exciting, yeah.
1: So exciting.
0: Wood blank. What do you got there?
2: Woodchuck wood.
0: All right.
1: You know what this is, don't you?
0: No.
1: Recognize that voice? That's Barbara.
0: I know. I saw her at the...
1: How'd you do the cornhole, Barb? Was that once in a lifetime?
0: She couldn't even hit the board.
2: Oh, really bad.
0: She couldn't hit the board.
2: It was too cold.
0: It was windy. It was cold. It was windy. Nobody could hit the board. Really.
1: Nobody. That's right. I saw that.
0: Yeah.
1: It's kind of...
0: You know, Barb...
1: What?
2: You know what? My birthday is Saturday.
1: Oh, happy birthday, Barb.
0: Wow.
2: I'm going to be 60 years old.
1: You don't look it. She's gorgeous.
2: Thank you. So are you.
1: You're more gorgeous.
0: I'm ashamed of our listeners. Because
1: stop it. You stop right now. He's not really ashamed.
0: That's right, Mr. Jimmy. They just could not wait to put Pecker down and match.
1: Well, we were talking about Barbara. Barbara was fine. Everybody
0: else... Because remember you said
1: woodpecker.
0: You said that in that promo. Was it a woodpecker, Jimmy?
1: Oh.
0: Remember that promo?
1: Yes.
0: Was it a woodpecker?
1: Yeah. It's an old...
2: I could have said something, but I was keeping it nice, guys.
1: It's a nice guy.

0: 97 points of WCTY, Luke Bryan. I'm just looking at my weather app, and it says, for tonight, if you want to go to the Brooklyn Fair, it says, I don't have any rain until 9 o'clock tonight, and then it's only a 20% chance of rain there. But, I mean, there are going to be some pop-up showers in some places there. But chances are good. If you're going to go to the fair tonight, you'll be fine. They got the Rolling Stones tribute band there tonight. They got pig races, of course,
1: pig races, sightsee,
0: and the monster truck rides.
1: Ooh. Oh, I like monster
0: trucks. You
1: want
0: to ride a monster truck, and then tomorrow night, Drew Baldridge,
1: aww,
0: at the Brooklyn Fair.

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0: 97.7 WCTY, Words That Rhyme with Silverado, are Desperado and Borrowed, Money That Are Borrowed. So we know that you can write songs about it. That's why so many songs have Silverado in there, is because of Desperado and Money That Are Borrowed. Words rhyme with Silverado. Okay.
1: I often wondered that.
0: Yeah.
1: Now I can get some sleep at night. Thank you.
0: Yeah,
1: thank
0: I often
1: you very
0: wondered
1: much.
0: That. So many words rhyme with Silverado. So many words rhyme with Silverado.
1: Not many. I sing the song in my head, and then I ponder.
0: Not many words rhyme with F-150. Okay, try this and get back to us on this. People are marinating their chicken breasts with Dr. Pepper before they put them in on the grill.
1: Mm-hmm.
0: And apparently it tastes better than beer can chicken or any other. It's got a little sweet tinge to it. Try this and get back to us on that. Your chicken breast, something you got to do something with your chicken breast.
1: And if you're on a diet, use Diet Dr. Pepper.
0: Yeah, Diet Dr. Pepper might work better with that. Or, I mean, there's a lot of different flavors of Dr. Pepper, isn't there?
1: There's so many. There's cherry, vanilla. There's cherry. Yeah. There's a lot of delicious creams.
0: Got to do something with your chicken breast.
1: I fried mine up the other day with onions and salsa, meat tacos. It was delicious.
0: Try marinating in Dr. Pepper.
1: I don't have any Dr. Pepper.
0: And then get back to us on that. And let us
1: right
0: know.
1: Away, sir.
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11: Good morning, everybody. While our Wednesday was fairly bright and comfortable, today will be noticeably more humid. After a dry start, it becomes unsettled, too. With a growing threat for strong to severe storms this afternoon into the evening hours, today is now a first alert weather day, as outdoor plans could certainly be impacted. Damaging wind gusts, lightning, and heavy rain are the primary concerns. Tomorrow, other than an isolated shower storm, we end the work week on a muggy note. The final weekend of August looks fantastic, as it will be dry and pleasant both days, great for spending time outside. Next week starts on a dry note, but mugginess returns. Then we begin September with showers Tuesday that could last into Wednesday. In the First Alert Forecast Center at Channel 3, I'm meteorologist Scott Haney, wishing you all a great, safe, and healthy Thursday.

0: 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And we're going to play Scattergories at 860-886-1515. 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

0: 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Kip Moore, there's something about a truck. Something about Indian Ranch and going to a concert.
1: Oh, so much fun to go there.
0: Sunday at 1 o'clock.
1: Uh-huh.
0: And see Chris Jansen. Oh, who's this playing?
1: This is Sharon.
0: Sharon. All right, Sharon. What letter would you like to first categories?
2: F.
1: S.
0: S. All your answers must start with the letter S. You got 5 and 60 seconds. Let's see what we do. A type of flower.
2: Sunflower.
0: A type of car.
2: Subaru.
0: Something that you eat.
2: Sunflowers.
0: You can't say it twice, so. Let me get an Italian restaurant.
2: Soup.
0: What'd she say?
1: Salami sandwich.
0: Salami sandwich.
1: Yeah. Okay.
0: A body part.
1: F, yeah. Body part?
0: Yeah.
1: Oh, boy.
2: Chanel.
1: A Chanel. Which is, everybody has one. The back of your throat. She's like trying to get it wrong on purpose. You got the wrong game, Sharon.
2: Yeah, no, that one I was really stumped on the body part.
1: Yeah.
0: And then a bad name for a stripper. Hurry up.
2: Susan.
1: I don't know. I think Sharon is a pretty bad name. Susan.
0: Okay.
1: Susan. Ladies and gentlemen, Susan takes the
0: Chanel.
1: Stage.
0: Chanel. Chanel's actually pretty good.
2: You can put Sleazy.
0: Yeah, Sneezy, too. Yeah, Sneezy would be pretty bad. Up next is Sneezy.
1: Everybody in the first row, we apologize.
0: All right. That was fun.
1: It was. Good time,
0: that
1: Sharon.
0: Was really fun. All right. Enjoy the show. It's Sunday at Indian Ranch. Can't wait. At Webster, Massachusetts there.
1: Yeah, just right over the, a border.
0: Yes, on Lake.
1: I'm not going to even try to fake that one.
0: All right. Congratulations. Oh. How do you spell country?
2: W-C-T-Y.
0: Drunk girl.

man, take a drunk girl home. 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

0: 97.7 WCTY, Kane Brown and a woman. Going to take a couple days off here, if that's okay. And
1: what? What'd you say?
0: I just thought I'd take a couple days off, if that's okay.
1: Friday and Monday? Are you sure?
0: Yeah, if that's okay.
1: I didn't. That's all right. What? Are you asking permission? Because if you're asking permission,
0: yeah, I'm
1: asking
0: permission.
1: That means I have to get up early again. Okay.
0: Tonight, it says here, nearly total lunar eclipse will turn the moon blood red. The eclipse will be visible across North and South America, Africa, Greenland, Iceland, and Western Europe. The peak will occur at 12:13 a.m. Good. And the event will, so I can stay up. The event will last about 6 hours.
1: You're going to stay up.
0: Sure,
1: good luck.
0: Why not?
1: You're going to get a nap in there, sweetie.
0: Blood red moon. Come on.
1: Woo!
0: It was full. I'm pretty much full last night. I saw it. It was a pretty moon last night.
1: Was it?
0: Yeah, it was a pretty moon last night.
1: Did you float on a raft in the middle of the lake?
0: Yeah,
1: to
0: you
1: see
0: want
1: it?
0: To do that. Yeah, definitely.
1: Yeah.
0: Yeah.
1: You get slapping to see
0: the.
1: The
0: you ever watch, you sit out there and watch the space station float by? You ever sit out there and wait for the space station to float
1: oh,
0: by?
1: Oh, is that what that is?
0: Yeah, that's what that is.
1: That we're being invaded.
0: There's astronauts up there in the space station. You wave at them when they go by.
1: You know, I live close to Beck's Hospital, and I see helicopters,
0: oh, helicopters
1: all the time.
0: Yeah.
1: Yeah, we do a lot of waving at
0: you
1: my
0: have,
1: house.
0: You know, people that have that app that when they see an airplane up there, they point at their app at the airplane, and it says, "Oh, that's a flight."
1: Really?
0: F-4116 from.
1: I'm going to get me one of those.
0: And it says, oh, that's going to Portugal. That flight is going to Portugal. And then it's got the list of all the passengers that are on there and stuff like that. I don't know. But anyway, a lot of people have that. They have that app, and they love using that because it tells what.
1: Okay, I'm going to see if we got.
0: It's got every flight in the. You can point it at.
1: What is it called? Flight app?
0: Yeah, it's called Flight App. And you point it at any airplane in the sky, and it tells you where it's going and where it started. Started and where it's going, yeah.
1: That's kind of unbelievable.
0: Yeah.
1: So if I have to pay $5 a...
0: You don't have to pay for it.
1: Flight Tracker.
0: Flight Tracker, yeah. Okay. You don't have to pay for it. Yeah.
1: You don't have to pay for it.
0: Good times, yeah.
1: Okay, Flight Tracker, get.
0: Mm-hmm.
1: Life Flight, Airplane and Flight Tracker, get.
0: Good times.
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WCTY Channel 3 First Alert Weather Center says increasing cloudiness, humid, chance of a shower or storm by the evening, high 83. Channel 3 First Alert Weather Center, ride a horse, save a cowboy, no, save a horse, ride a cowboy, WCTY, Big and Rich.

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She's somebody's daughter. He'll be at the Brooklyn Fair tomorrow. 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

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That's John Morgan, Kid, myself, WCTY, and Farmers Markets Aplenty, Lisbon, 330 to 630 on Burnham Highway. 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I've been

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That's Megan Maroney, 6 months later. That's it for me, Shelley Martinez. Up next, we've got Angie. She's got some Taylor Swift and Riley Green, Keith Urban, Hardy, and Lainey Wilson, 97.7 WCTY.

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It's his 21st country airplay number one, and certainly far from its last. Now, Billy Currington.

0: 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Every Wednesday is positively exciting with Wolf Wednesday. 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

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Here's Jason Aldean taking his Songs About Us tour to the Meadows on September 12th. 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
1: 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Celebrating America's 250th birthday with America's music. Another hour of Eastern Connecticut's country.

George Burge featuring Luke Bryan on 97.7 WCTY. I'm Angie on this workday Thursday with Little Big Town. They play the Toyota Oakdale Theater in Wallingford on October 18th.

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Now Miranda Lambert, her new album is called Crisco, and it comes out on October 2nd.

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It's fair season. The Woodstock Fair, the 165th, takes place Labor Day weekend. Listen to Jimmy and Shelley tomorrow morning for a chance to score some tickets. 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

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I'm Angie in the midday with Lee Bryce. 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

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Good afternoon. I'm Angie with Chris Jansen, who plays Indian Ranch on Sunday. Listen tomorrow morning for another chance to win tickets. Probably your last one.

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Riley Green, 97.7 WCTY. He puts out his new album, That's Just Me, on September 18th. He just released the title track. I'm Angie on this Workday Thursday. Here's Sam Hunt.

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Congratulations to him. Now it's Luke Combs.

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I'm Angie. Enjoy the day, but mind the weather. 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Sarah Spencer's up next. 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

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Sarah Spencer taking care of you with Rascal Flatts. 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

Austin, Stella Lefty, her latest on 97.7 WCTY. Good afternoon, Sarah Spencer, keeping you company. Days go by, they certainly do when it comes to summer. Keith Urban, WCTY.

from his album The Way I Am. That's Luke Combs' Be By You. Man, this summer has just gone in the blink of an eye. I finally got my kayak in for the first time this year. Can't believe it was so late for me to do that. WCTY. I wouldn't

0: 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Yeah, kids going back to school. Finally got my kayak in, and yeah, summer just... whew. It's gone. It's gone. Yeah, definitely moved really fast for me. 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

Sarah Spencer being your shotgun rider today on 97.7 WCTY. Darius Rucker talking about retirement in the next couple of years. Here he is now with Hootie and the Blowfish and Scotty McCreary's Bottle Rockets. 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

0: 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What was I thinking?
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Ella Wagley. You had me at Ella Wagley, you know? 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

I can't love you anymore. Ella Langley, Morgan Wallen, but boy, can I love those puppies with All Paws on Deck. Wolf Wednesday, the Ella crew. You gotta check it out. Absolutely adorable. And thanks in advance to everybody who's sharing it on social. Really makes a difference. To find Forever Homes, WCTY.

0: 97.7 WCTY, waking you up with Jimmy and Shelley tomorrow morning. A chance to celebrate birthdays. 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

0: Blake Shelton, Pistolani's and Friends, taking you back to 2013. 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

That's George Burns and Ride with Luke Bryan just after 7 o'clock, Friday Eve. That's where we spend our Thursday night dreaming of Friday and the weekend. I'm Dave Velter. Morgan Wallen coming up. Darius Rucker 2 and Luke Combs. Right now, crank up the Tim McGraw this Throwback Thursday. It's my next 30 years, WCTY. I think I

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John Party, a little heartache on the dance floor. 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

0: John Morgan and Kid Myself. The Brooklyn Fair got underway this afternoon. And the gates open up again tomorrow, 9 a.m. Get out there and enjoy all the great fun of the annual tradition of the Brooklyn Fair. And Saturday night is Drew Baldridge. On the way, a throwback from Toby Keith, Stays in Mexico. Luke Bryan, Luke Combs. 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